Your ex-girlfriend smashed your turntable? WTF. You don't need it. You've got us. 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

0: Voodoo Child. It's Jimi Hendrix, Classic Rock 98.7 WNLC. Also had Purple Haze, Metallica there for a double shot too. Double Shot Weekend, I'm Ron Drew. We got the double shots going right up until midnight tonight. Coming up this Thursday, we are going to be hanging out at ShopRite in New London for our kickoff to summer food drive. It's happening Thursday, pretty much all day, from 10 in the morning until 5 in the afternoon. Good chance for you to drop off some non-perishable food items, maybe make a monetary donation. 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

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Keep listening. We won't tell anybody. Just like we won't tell anybody that you ate that dozen donuts. It's hard to stop once you turn us on. 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
1: 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And that leaves February 27th of next year, flying to Miami, one night there, and then 7 nights on the Eastern Caribbean with all the meals, all the drinks, all the taxes, the tips, the airfare, hotel, transportation, and the band Branded, along with karaoke parties, dance parties, a poker tournament, trivia, karaoke, and all kinds of other stuff just for our listeners. And we're going to stop in the Dominican, St. Thomas, the Great Stirrup Cay, Bahamas, and the ship's got everything. 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
1: Hey there, it's Dave Elder from the radio station, along with Franco and my friend Jimmy Lane. We are getting ready for another Caribbean cruise this winter. 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And we're going to stop in the Dominican, St. Thomas, the Great Stirrup Cay, Bahamas, and the ship's got everything. 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
2: Good morning. This is Shelley Martinez, and this is what's trending. The White House hosted a UFC Freedom 250 on the South Lawn Sunday night, transforming the grounds into a full-scale fight venue, complete with an octagon, giant video boards, and more than 4,000 invited guests. The event tied to America's 250th anniversary and President Trump's 80th birthday drew an estimated crowd of more than 100,000 in and around the White House complex. A Nantucket, Massachusetts man recently wrestled a great white shark with his bare hands. Elliot Sandile dived on the 8-foot shark and dragged it toward the shore. He freed a hook from the shark's jaws. Michael Jackson's biopic recently became the highest-grossing biopic of all time. It has earned over $911 million worldwide since it hit theaters on April 24th. And the number one movie over the weekend, Disclosure Day, with $44 million. Number two, Obsession, with $19 million. And number three, Scary Movie, with $14.4 million. And in Hollywood news, Kiefer Sutherland plans to fight a lawsuit accusing him of choking an Uber driver. The 59-year-old star was arrested in January for allegedly assaulting and threatening an Uber driver. This is Shelley Martinez, and that's what's trending.

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6: Morning, everybody. Well, the gray skies are going to clear up, so you know what to do. Yeah, behind the front that passed through overnight, bringing with it some beneficial rain the upcoming work week, starts dry and bright with temperatures in the upper 70s. We're dry tomorrow as well, but rain chances are in the mix Wednesday through Friday, with storms possible on Thursday. Luckily, as we see it now, Father's Day weekend is looking dry. Today, some limited fog to start, then mostly sunny and breezy, highs in the upper 70s. Tonight, mostly clear, 53. Tomorrow, mostly sunny, 76 shore, 81 degrees inland. Wednesday, a mixture of sun and clouds with an isolated chance are possible later in the day. Highs 75 shore, 79 degrees inland. Thursday, increasing clouds, chance for rain and storms. Highs in the low 80s. From the First Alert Forecast Center at Channel 3, I'm meteorologist Scott Haney, wishing you all a great, safe, and healthy Monday.
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0: Sublime on Classic Rock 98.7 WNLC. Good morning, everybody. Happy Monday. I'm Angie. I hope you enjoyed your weekend. Next week, the Rose Arts Festival for 2026 begins on Thursday, the 25th, running through Saturday, June 27th. This is always a good time to be heading downtown Norwich. If you'd like to find out exactly what's going on, schedules, parking, all the information you need can be found at roseartsfestival.com.
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0: Fleetwood Mac on Classic Rock 98.7 WNLC. Thanks for joining me this morning. I'm Angie. Back to the Rock with Guns N' Roses next. They have announced their return to India with two special shows this November, part of their ongoing world tour. The North American summer leg begins on July 23rd.
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2: Trending now.
3: Good morning. It's Shelley Martinez, and this is what's trending. New York City plunged into chaos after the Knicks won their first NBA championship in 53 years on Saturday. Two rioters were seen jumping on the top of police cars and smashing its windshields. Two school buses and MTA bus were taken over as the chaos spread. Police dispersed crowds with tear gas. Jake Paul recently placed a large bet on the U.S. men's soccer team to win the World Cup. He wagered $32,500 through Polymarket. If the United States wins, the payout will be $1,776 million. Senator Mitch McConnell has been hospitalized. A spokesman says that the 84-year-old Kentucky Republican was admitted Sunday and is receiving what they described as excellent care. No details about his condition or diagnosis have been released. If you were taking bets on the dirtiest city in the United States, the number one dirtiest city in the United States is San Bernardino, California. Los Angeles comes into a close second. And number three, Detroit, Michigan. Your forecast for today, some limited fog to start, but mostly sunny and breezy, high 78. This is Shelley Martinez, and that's what's trending.
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8: Morning, everybody. Well, the gray skies are going to clear up, so you know what to do. Yeah, behind the front that passed through overnight, bringing with it some beneficial rain the upcoming work week, starts dry and bright with temperatures in the upper 70s. We're dry tomorrow as well, but rain chances are in the mix Wednesday through Friday, with storms possible on Thursday. Luckily, as we see it now, Father's Day weekend is looking dry. Today, some limited fog to start, then mostly sunny and breezy, highs in the upper 70s. Tonight, mostly clear, 53. Tomorrow, mostly sunny, 76 shore, 81 degrees inland. Wednesday, a mixture of sun and clouds with an isolated shower possible later in the day. Highs, 75 shore, 79 degrees inland. Thursday, increasing clouds, chance for rain and storms. Highs in the low 80s. From the First Alert Forecast Center at Channel 3, I'm meteorologist Scott Haney, wishing you all a great, safe, and healthy Monday.
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2: Good morning. This is Shelley Martinez, and this is what's trending. The White House hosted a UFC Freedom 250 on the South Lawn Sunday night, transforming the grounds into a full-scale fight venue, complete with an octagon, giant video boards, and more than 4,000 invited guests. The event tied to America's 250th anniversary and President Trump's 80th birthday drew an estimated crowd of more than 100,000 in and around the White House complex. A Nantucket, Massachusetts man recently wrestled a great white shark with his bare hands. Elliot Sandile dived on the 8-foot shark and dragged it toward the shore. He freed a hook from the shark's jaws. Michael Jackson's biopic recently became the highest-grossing biopic of all time. It has earned over $911 million worldwide since it hit theaters on April 24th. And the number one movie over the weekend? Disclosure Day with $44 million, number two, Obsession with $19 million, and number three, Scary Movie with $14.4 million. And in Hollywood news, Kiefer Sutherland plans to fight a lawsuit accusing him of choking an Uber driver. The 59-year-old star was arrested in January for allegedly assaulting and threatening an Uber driver. This is Shelley Martinez, and that's what's trending.
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7: Morning, everybody. Well, the gray skies are going to clear up, so you know what to do. Yeah, behind the front that passed through overnight, bringing with it some beneficial rain the upcoming work week, starts dry and bright with temperatures in the upper 70s. We're dry tomorrow as well, but rain chances are in the mix Wednesday through Friday, with storms possible on Thursday. Luckily, as we see it now, Father's Day weekend is looking dry. Today, some limited fog to start, then mostly sunny and breezy, highs in the upper 70s. Tonight, mostly clear, 53. Tomorrow, mostly sunny, 76 shore, 81 degrees inland. Wednesday, a mixture of sun and clouds with an isolated shower possible later in the day. Highs 75 shore, 79 degrees inland. Thursday, increasing clouds, chance for rain and storms. Highs in the low 80s. From the First Alert Forecast Center at Channel 3, I'm meteorologist Scott Haney, wishing you all a great, safe, and healthy Monday.
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0: 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Good morning, I'm Angie. 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

0: Motley Crue on Classic Rock 98.7 WNLC. Tommy Lee has been opening up about why he left the band multiple times. He felt he was creatively dying slowly and wanted to embrace different sounds, solo and with Methods of Mayhem. I'm Angie. Thanks for joining me this morning. Back to the Rock with Heart. 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
3: Good morning, it's Shelley Martinez, and this is what's trending. New York City plunged into chaos after the Knicks won their first NBA championship in 53 years on Saturday. Two rioters were seen jumping on the top of police cars and smashing its windshield. Two school buses and MTA bus were taken over as the chaos spread. Police dispersed crowds with tear gas. Jake Paul recently placed a large bet on the U.S. men's soccer team to win the World Cup. He wagered $32,500 through Polymarket. If the United States wins, the payout will be $1,776 million. Senator Mitch McConnell has been hospitalized. A spokesman says that the 84-year-old Kentucky Republican was admitted Sunday and is receiving what they described as excellent care. No details about his condition or diagnosis have been released. If you were taking bets on the dirtiest city in the United States, the number one dirtiest city in the United States is San Bernardino, California. Los Angeles comes into a close second. And number three, Detroit, Michigan. Your forecast for today, some limited fog to start, but mostly sunny and breezy, high 78. This is Shelley Martinez, and that's what's trending.
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8: Morning, everybody. Well, the gray skies are going to clear up, so you know what to do. Yeah, behind the front that passed through overnight, bringing with it some beneficial rain the upcoming work week, starts dry and bright with temperatures in the upper 70s. We're dry tomorrow as well, but rain chances are in the mix Wednesday through Friday, with storms possible on Thursday. Luckily, as we see it now, Father's Day weekend is looking dry. Today, some limited fog to start, then mostly sunny and breezy, highs in the upper 70s. Tonight, mostly clear, 53. Tomorrow, mostly sunny, 76 shore, 81 degrees inland. Wednesday, mixture of sun and clouds with an isolated chance are possible later in the day. Highs 75 shore, 79 degrees inland. Thursday, increasing clouds, chance for rain and storms. Highs in the low 80s. From the First Alert Forecast Center at Channel 3, I'm meteorologist Scott Haney, wishing you all a great, safe, and healthy Monday.
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2: Good morning. This is Shelley Martinez, and this is what's trending. The White House hosted a UFC Freedom 250 on the South Lawn Sunday night, transforming the grounds into a full-scale fight venue, complete with an octagon, giant video boards, and more than 4,000 invited guests. The event tied to America's 250th anniversary and President Trump's 80th birthday drew an estimated crowd of more than 100,000 in and around the White House complex. A Nantucket, Massachusetts man recently wrestled a great white shark with his bare hands. Elliot Sandile dived on the 8-foot shark and dragged it toward the shore. He freed a hook from the shark's jaws. Michael Jackson's biopic recently became the highest-grossing biopic of all time. It has earned over $911 million worldwide since it hit theaters on April 24th. And the number one movie over the weekend, Disclosure Day, with $44 million. Number two, Obsession, with $19 million. And number three, Scary Movie, with $14.4 million. And in Hollywood news, Kiefer Sutherland plans to fight a lawsuit accusing him of choking an Uber driver. The 59-year-old star was arrested in January for allegedly assaulting and threatening an Uber driver. This is Shelley Martinez, and that's what's trending.
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8: Morning, everybody. Well, the gray skies are going to clear up, so you know what to do. Yeah, behind the front that passed through overnight, bringing with it some beneficial rain the upcoming work week, starts dry and bright with temperatures in the upper 70s. We're dry tomorrow as well, but rain chances are in the mix Wednesday through Friday, with storms possible on Thursday. Luckily, as we see it now, Father's Day weekend is looking dry. Today, some limited fog to start, then mostly sunny and breezy, highs in the upper 70s. Tonight, mostly clear, 53. Tomorrow, mostly sunny, 76 shore, 81 degrees inland. Wednesday, a mixture of sun and clouds with an isolated shower possible later in the day. Highs, 75 shore, 79 degrees inland. Thursday, increasing clouds, chance for rain and storms, highs in the low 80s. From the First Alert Forecast Center at Channel 3, I'm meteorologist Scott Haney, wishing you all a great, safe, and healthy Monday.
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0: Pat Benatar on Classic Rock 98.7 WNLC. I'm Angie. In rock news, Gene Simmons and Paul Stanley were inducted into the Songwriters Hall of Fame last week. They said if there is a rivalry between the two of them, it's a brotherly rivalry and a productive one. Queen's Roger Taylor is releasing a new solo album, Violence Insane in a Beautiful World, comes out on September 18th. He just released the first single, Come On Summer, It's Party Time. It was on June 15, 1999, after a seven-year hiatus, Santana released their Supernatural album, their first chart-topping album in 28 years. It was on this day in 1967, Peter Green left John Mayall's Bluesbreakers to form Fleetwood Mac, and Nirvana released their debut album, Bleach, on this date in 1989. That's the Classic Rock Report on WNLC.
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0: Hendrix, Classic Rock 98.7 WNLC. I'm Angie. Enjoy the rest of your day. Ron Drew comes in after 9 o'clock, and Van Halen begin a Classic Rock block next. Sammy Hagar says that Eddie was more than a rock god. He was a musical god, and that he belongs in the same category as Beethoven.
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6: Morning, everybody. Well, the gray skies are going to clear up, so you know what to do. Yeah, behind the front that passed through overnight, bringing with it some beneficial rain the upcoming work week, starts dry and bright with temperatures in the upper 70s. We're dry tomorrow as well, but rain chances are in the mix Wednesday through Friday, with storms possible on Thursday. Luckily, as we see it now, Father's Day weekend is looking dry. Today, some limited fog to start, then mostly sunny and breezy, highs in the upper 70s. Tonight, mostly clear, 53. Tomorrow, mostly sunny, 76 shore, 81 degrees inland. Wednesday, a mixture of sun and clouds with an isolated chance hour possible later in the day. Highs 75 shore, 79 degrees inland. Thursday, increasing clouds, chance for rain and storms. Highs in the low 80s. From the First Alert Forecast Center at Channel 3, I'm meteorologist Scott Haney, wishing you all a great, safe, and healthy Monday.
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Got a classic rock block going. Coming up, we got some Billy Idol. Also, Pearl Jam on the way. Here's Pink Floyd.

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0: Billy Idol, Dancing With Myself, to wrap up that classic rock block, 98.7 WNLC. Billy Idol coming around in August, going to be at Mohegan Sun Arena on August 8th. Good morning, see, I'm Ron Drew. Coming up this Thursday, we've got a food drive. We're going to be at ShopRite in New London all day on Thursday. It's our kickoff December food drive at ShopRite in New London from 10 in the morning till 5 in the afternoon. You get a chance to drop off some non-perishable food items, maybe make a monetary donation. 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There's also a list there of things that are needed. 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

0: Scorpions and No One Like You, Classic Rock 98.7 WNLC. Also had Alice Cooper there, No More Mr. Nice Guy. Alice Cooper's autobiography coming out in October. Devil on My Shoulder is going to be the title of the book. I'm sure he's got some stories to tell. And it's coming out on October 8th. All right, up next we got AC/DC to kick off a classic rock block. We'll go to Razor's Edge to do that. Also coming up, some Queen, the Jay Giles Band, The Who, and the Foo Fighters.
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Ron Drew here. We've got some tickets to give away this week. 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

0: Billy Squire with The Stroke. We had David Bowie there with Fame. And The Police with Roxanne. Good set here at Classic Rock, 98.7 WNLC. Let's go to check on the weather. Got a really nice day today. Lots of sunshine and not as hot. Temperatures in the upper 70s, near 80. Tonight going to be mainly clear, down to about 53 for a low. Tomorrow, again, mostly sunny. A high of 81 tomorrow. And on Wednesday, mix of sun and clouds. Chance of an isolated shower late in the day on Wednesday, with temperatures in the upper 70s on Wednesday. That is your Channel 3 First Alert Weather Center forecast.
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0: Jimi Hendrix. 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Jimi Hendrix finishing up that Classic Rock block. Got another one coming up soon. Got a Classic Rock block for you every hour. I'm Ron Drew. Next week, the Rose Arts Festival is taking place in Norwich, New England's largest free music festival. 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

0: Guns N' Roses, it's Paradise City, Classic Rock 98.7 WNLC, Green Day in there before GNR, and we had Bon Jovi too at Wanted Dead or Alive. Up next, we'll go to Dark Side of the Moon, some Pink Floyd to get going with a classic rock block. And in that classic rock block, all good stuff. We'll get you some Doors, Pat Benatar, Stone Temple Pilots, and Motley Crue.
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Also Springsteen coming up. 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

0: finishing up that classic rock block with some Springsteen, Bruce Springsteen and the E Street Band, Classic Rock 98.7 WNLC. I'm Ron Drew. 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

0: Marshall Tucker Band and Can't You See, Classic Rock 98.7 WNLC. Marshall Tucker Band making a couple of swings through this summer, through the area. On July 2nd, they're going to be over in Ridgefield at the Ridgefield Playhouse. That's on July 2nd. And then August 15th, Marshall Tucker Band playing up at Indian Ranch in Webster, Mass. That's August 15th. You want to get some more concert information? 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
1: Rumors spreading around, you like to take the time, fight the shack outside the game. 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They got a lot of nice girls.

0: 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I'm Ron Drew. Coming up this Thursday, we got a food drive going on at ShopRite in New London. Looking to gather as much food as we can, monetary donations are good too. 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

0: 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That's it for me. Time to go. Have a good afternoon. Thanks for listening. Thanks for being around. Sit tight. We got Powers coming in here next, and I've got Skinner ready to go to kick off Classic Rock Block in just a sec.
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East Lyme, New London, Norwich.

Jimi Hendrix inside a big rock block. Hello, good afternoon, and welcome. Power's back at the helm. Weekend vibes, I say, let them continue. Yeah, we got a cruise night later this evening. Ocean Beach Park in New London. Here's Brian Adams. We are your home for classic rock, 98.7 WNBF.

0: 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It's Bowers. What do you say we make some time, help out those in need? 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

0: Yeah, well, with low humidity and warm temps, there's your afternoon pick-me-up to get through a clicked case of the Mondays. 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
1: I want you to want me.

Cheap Trick recently had to cancel or move 7 June shows on their upcoming 2026 tour. They were headlining concerts originally scheduled after the group's string of shared dates with Styx. You're inside a big rock block. Power's with you. Here's Tom Petty. 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

0: 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It's Bowers. 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In fact, their 24th studio LP.
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0: Def Leppard by request on your home for classic rock, 98.7 WNLC. It's power. Summer vibes indeed. Yeah, we be getting some later today. It's Monday, you know what that means. It's cruise night, Ocean Beach Park in New London with the NLC crew. 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

The Mighty Led Zeppelin inside a classic rock block. It's Powers with you and trending local headlines. Connecticut man arrested following a public lewdness incident in New York. Exposed himself to a woman. Bro.

0: Neil Young by request on your home for classic rock, 98.7 WNLC. It's Powers as New York City continues to smolder after the Knicks' historic championship win. Yeah, a couple of buses set on fire, dozens of arrests, and a few slashings. Or as Knicks fans refer to it as, just another manic Monday. FIFA World Cup, Team USA advances with their victory over Paraguay. And your Norwich Sea Unicorns home game tonight, Dodd Stadium, 6:30 p.m., first pitch, taking on Vermont. On the flip side, Sir Roger Daltrey. And the lads light it up as well.
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0: 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I love to slack off. 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

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They're on the hill, but on the level. This past weekend, saw the interview, Sir Mick Jagger and Willie Geist, CBS News. Yeah, it took place on Sunday. Connecticut's own Keith Richards up next for the interview. This one, and the new album, On the Way in June. 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

0: All tips included. It's Foreigner rocking your ride home on Classic Rock 98.7 WNLC. It's Powers getting ready to bounce. Good talk. We'll see you out there. In fact, going on as we speak, I'll see you soon. Cruise night, Ocean Beach Park in New London. Free to get in after 5. I'll leave you with the big rock block, which includes Kansas. Frontman Steve Walsh celebrating a birthday today. 75 years old. Also in the mix, John Mellencamp, Nirvana, and the sweetest of debauchery. Kicking off your classic rock block next.
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